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Meghan Trainor coming up. Welcome to your Friday. Oh, man. Finally, Friday doesn't start till you get off work, right? Here's Vertical Horizon on Star 94 FM.

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0: Star 94 FM, Megan Trainor and Shimmer, Vertical Horizon, easy for you to say, Vertical Horizon, and You're a God. How many times have I been told that? All right, never. I'm Pat Day with you till 7 on this Friday, looking forward to a good Friday. Maybe stop by Minor Mo's and grab yourself a pizza, maybe the Pat Day Pepperoni Peppercini Pine Nut Pizza on garlic sauce with a side of ranch. Who wants to cook tonight anyways? Taylor Swift, Fortnite. 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
4: Okay, here's your forecast from Star 94 FM. Mainly clear sky overnight will drop down into the upper 50s, an increase in the clouds and mid-70s Saturday. Saturday night, mainly clear and overnight low 50s. Sunday, back to sunshine and upper 70s. Monday, limited sun, a high on Monday, right around 70. Tuesday, chance of a little rain, our high on Tuesday in the low 70s. Wednesday, right back to sunshine, a high into the upper 70s. Check us out anytime online at mystarradio.com. I'm meteorologist Sally Russell on Star 94 FM.

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0: Star 94 FM, Tommy in Richmond, and Devil is Alive, Beyonce and Crazy in Love. I'm Pat Dave, just crazy. Tomorrow, now if you don't know, on Saturdays I host Swap Shop on our sister station, KNCO News Talk 830. And for the past number of weeks, I've had this gentleman named Johnny Houlihan, who's a local guy that moved back to Nashville like 30 years ago and became a country singer and a songwriter. And he has a studio, and he produces great music. And he's produced he's producing an album, and he's going to release an album that's all about Nevada County. We've done a few songs at Hometown Radio, the Nevada County Line. Tomorrow, he joins me at 9:05 for Coffee with Johnny, and we're going to play a brand new song, and it's pretty cool. 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And every song hits home. If you lived here for a long time or you've lived here for a short time, you'll recognize some of the locations that he sings about. So tomorrow, don't forget, 9:05, KNCO, AM 8:30.
1: The requests have been overwhelmingly concerning mosquito fish. Would you believe we've received more than 1,000 questions? Would you believe 25? Would you believe someone left a note on the door? Hi, this is Polly the Pixie with Buzz About the Mosquito Fish you adopted this year. Mosquito fish were originally found in the Mississippi River, and now they have spread throughout the globe. They are quite hardy and even considered an invasive species in some places. If you've a mosquito fish in your backyard pond, do not eat the mosquito fish. Let them eat mosquito larvae. They will consume massive amounts. In fact, the females have been known to eat their own body weight in a single day. Maybe for your fish's birthday, you can get them a bib with a drawing of a mosquito on it. If you are concerned that your fish will run out of larvae and you hear their little timies growling, they will also eat flake food or frozen bloodworms, brine shrimp, and live food too. Of course, their preferred food is mosquito larvae, but in most places, it's against the law to breed mosquitoes. You probably can figure out why without scratching your head. Seems like there was one more thing I needed to tell you. Oh, I remembered. Do not eat the mosquito fish. This is Polly the Pixie for Star 94 FM.
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Though this season of her life had been cold, lonely, and tough, though she slipped back into a darkness she had hoped by now to have overcome, she had learned a beautiful lesson as she kissed her girls goodbye and thanked them for getting her out the house. That maybe...

the first time in a long time, she believed that one day she would again feel the sun. She must be patient. She must have faith in the seeds that are planted beneath the snow. She must hold on, and she must let go. She'll be alright. 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

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In the middle of a long set, here's Lady Gaga on Star 94 FM. Yeah, it's paparazzi.

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0: Star 94 FM, Gracie Abrams and Hit the Wall, Lady Gaga and Paparazzi, an extra-long music set of the best variety of yesterday and today. Story time starts tomorrow as we kick off a classic. It's weekend, 8 o'clock Saturday morning with Mo in the Morning. And, of course, the nice librarians from the Madeline Helling Library. And then two classic hits per hour, every hour, all the way up to all three. Classic Hits Weekend, brought to you by Minor Mo's Pizza. We love Mo, we love her pizza, and boy, I sure could go for a Mo's Pizza.
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4: Hey, here's your forecast from Star 94 FM. Mainly clear sky overnight will drop down into the upper 50s, an increase in the clouds and mid-70s Saturday. Saturday night, mainly clear and overnight low 50s. Sunday, back to sunshine and upper 70s. Monday, limited sun, a high on Monday, right around 70. Tuesday, chance of a little rain, our high on Tuesday in the low 70s. Wednesday, right back to sunshine, a high into the upper 70s. Check us out anytime online at mystarradio.com. I'm meteorologist Sally Russell on Star 94 FM.

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0: Star 94 FM, Ariana Grande, Hate That I Made You Cry, with the best variety of yesterday and today, the weekend before that, and Sacrifice. And man, it was warm today. Do I dare say downright hot, but according to the Star Satellite forecast, it's going to cool down over the weekend and actually be bearable. A lot of graduations coming up next week, and according to Dan Holliday, our meteorologist, temperatures are going to be pretty nice, so you won't be out there sweating. I remember my daughter graduated from high school, and it was so hot. We cleaned up the backyard, we rented tables, balloons, and then we had everybody stuffed in the house with the air conditioner working overtime because it was like 100 degrees. Ah, memories. Okay, more music.
1: You've probably heard that when you're listening to a story, that you can travel anywhere, anytime, and don't even need to leave home. 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And it's true that you don't need to leave home for some amazing adventures. 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This is Barbara Svenhardt for Star 94 FM. It was a dark and stormy night. Please pardon me, I can't wait to put my own story to paper. Sounds pretty intriguing, don't it?
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0: Star 94 FM, Stella Lefty and Boston with the best variety of yesterday and today. That's it for me. I'm Pat Day. I'm out. Have a great rest of your Friday. Have a good weekend. And remember to join me on KNCO News Talk 830 tomorrow morning for Swamp Shop 905, talking to Johnny Houlihan, a local stud that's singing a bunch of songs about Nevada County. It's country music. I know maybe that some of you, it may not be your genre, but you want to check it out because every song has something that'll give you a memory. So tomorrow at 9:05, KNCO News Talk 8:30. Hopefully I see you there. Sabrina Carpenter kicking off a long set with Busy Woman. Be safe.
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3: Hey, here's your forecast from Star 94 FM. Mainly clear sky overnight. Will drop down into the upper 50s, an increase in the clouds, and mid-70s Saturday. Saturday night, mainly clear and overnight low 50s. Sunday, back to sunshine and upper 70s. Monday, limited sun, a high on Monday, right around 70. Tuesday, chance of a little rain, our high on Tuesday in the low 70s. Wednesday, right back to sunshine, a high into the upper 70s. Check us out anytime online at mystarradio.com. I'm meteorologist Sally Russell on Star 94 FM.

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0: Bad news. That darn wolf huffed and puffed and blew my house down. Again. But I also have some good news. Hi, it's Barbara Svenhardt with another compelling episode of Community Calendar. And the good news is that I can get some advice about my potential future house at the Build Home Garden Homeownership Expo, happening Saturday, June 27th, from 10 to 4 at the Root Center. There will be several classes, booths with contractors and local designers, and even nurseries on site. 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This has to do with plants and trees and stuff. 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Between now and then, I am thinking about building a glass house. It should be pretty safe. I mean, as long as I don't throw any stones.
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1: Are you ready to provide a home for a mosquito fish or two? Hi, it's Barbara Svenhard with an aquatic episode of Community Calendar. 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Mosquito fish adoptions are on Thursdays on the 14th and 28th of May, on Tuesdays on the 9th and 23rd in June, and on Tuesday, July 7th. All of the mosquito fish distributions are drive-through only between 10 and noon in the Rood Center parking lot. Seems like there was something else I was supposed to say about this, but, well, it'll come to me. And the 131st Cherry Festival and Parade is Saturday, June 27th, from 10 to 5 in North San Juan at the Community Center, the longest tradition on the ridge. Call 530-292-9048 for more information. This is Barbara Svenhard for Star 94 FM. Well, I called a friend to remind me of what else I was supposed to say about those fish. Help me out, Polly.
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5: Hey, here's your forecast from Star 94 FM. Mainly clear sky overnight. Will drop down into the upper 50s and increase in the clouds and mid-70s Saturday. Saturday night, mainly clear and overnight low 50s. Sunday, back to sunshine and upper 70s. Monday, limited sun, a high on Monday, right around 70. Tuesday, chance of a little rain, our high on Tuesday in the low 70s. Wednesday, right back to sunshine, a high into the upper 70s. Check us out anytime online at mystarradio.com. I'm meteorologist Sally Russell on Star 94.

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1: The requests have been overwhelmingly concerning mosquito fish. Would you believe we've received more than 1,000 questions? Would you believe 25? Would you believe someone left a note on the door? Hi, this is Polly the Pixie with Buzz About the Mosquito Fish you adopted this year. Mosquito fish were originally found in the Mississippi River, and now they have spread throughout the globe. They are quite hardy and even considered an invasive species in some places. If you've a mosquito fish in your backyard pond, do not eat the mosquito fish. Let them eat mosquito larvae. They will consume massive amounts. In fact, the females have been known to eat their own body weight in a single day. Maybe for your fish's birthday, you can get them a bib with a drawing of a mosquito on it. If you are concerned that your fish will run out of larvae and you hear their little tummies growling, they will also eat flake food or frozen bloodworms, brine shrimp, and live food too. Of course, their preferred food is mosquito larvae, but in most places, it's against the law to breed mosquitoes. You probably can figure out why without scratching your head. Seems like there was one more thing I needed to tell you. Oh, I remembered. Do not eat the mosquito fish. This is Polly the Pixie for Star 94 FM.
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3: Hey, here's your forecast from Star 94 FM. Mainly clear sky overnight will drop down into the upper 50s, an increase in the clouds, and mid-70s Saturday. Saturday night, mainly clear and overnight low 50s. Sunday, back to sunshine and upper 70s. Monday, limited sun, a high on Monday, right around 70. Tuesday, chance of a little rain, our high on Tuesday in the low 70s. Wednesday, right back to sunshine, a high into the upper 70s. Check us out anytime online at mystarradio.com. I'm meteorologist Sally Russell on Star 94 FM.

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0: 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I'm sorry.

0: You've probably heard that when you are listening to a story, that you can travel anywhere, anytime, and don't even need to leave home. Hi, it's Barbara Svenhard with your alarmingly enchanting episode of Community Calendar with news of the Sierra Storytelling Festival, Friday and Saturday, the 26th and 27th. And it's true that you don't need to leave home for some amazing adventures. 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This is Barbara Svenhard for Star 94 FM. It was a dark and stormy night. Please pardon me, I can't wait to put my own story to paper. Sounds pretty intriguing, don't it?
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2: Hey, here's your forecast from Star 94 FM. Mainly clear sky overnight. Will drop down into the upper 50s, an increase in the clouds, and mid-70s Saturday. Saturday night, mainly clear and overnight low 50s. Sunday, back to sunshine and upper 70s. Monday, limited sun, a high on Monday, right around 70. Tuesday, chance of a little rain, our high on Tuesday in the low 70s. Wednesday, right back to sunshine, a high into the upper 70s. Check us out anytime online at mystarradio.com. I'm meteorologist Sally Russell on Star 94 FM.
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0: And we're live here outside the Perez family home, just waiting for the... And there they go! 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
1: Hi, it's Emily. I'm always asked for recipes, so for the first time, I'm willing to share. You may want to write this down. Take a little of this, a little of that, put it together, and then stir until done. 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Now, here's my recipe for the next song on Star 94 FM. Take a little singing, a bit of instrumental, put it together, then stir until done. See what happens when you ask for recipes?

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4: Bad news. That darn wolf huffed and puffed and blew my house down again. But I also have some good news. Hi, it's Barbara Svenhardt with another compelling episode of Community Calendar. And the good news is that I can get some advice about my potential future house at the Build Home Garden Homeownership Expo, happening Saturday, June 27th, from 10 to 4 at the Root Center. There will be several classes, booths with contractors and local designers, and even nurseries on site. 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This is Barbara Svenhardt for Star 94 FM. Between now and then, I am thinking about building a glass house. It should be pretty safe. 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
2: Here's your forecast from Star 94 FM. Mainly clear sky overnight will drop down into the upper 50s, an increase in the clouds and mid-70s Saturday. Saturday night, mainly clear and overnight low 50s. Sunday, back to sunshine and upper 70s. Monday, limited sun, a high on Monday, right around 70. Tuesday, chance of a little rain, or high on Tuesday in the low 70s. Wednesday, right back to sunshine, a high into the upper 70s. Check us out anytime online at mystarradio.com. I'm meteorologist Sally Russell on Star 94 FM.

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Though this season of her life had been cold, lonely, and tough, though she slipped back into a darkness she had hoped by now to have overcome, she had learned a beautiful lesson as she kissed her girls goodbye and thanked them for getting her out the house. 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
1: Are you ready to provide a home for a mosquito fish or two? Hi, it's Barbara Svenhard with an aquatic episode of Community Calendar. It's time to reduce the population of those opportunistic mosquitoes with a fish that is on our side. Mosquito fish adoptions are on Thursdays on the 14th and 28th of May, on Tuesdays on the 9th and 23rd in June, and on Tuesday, July 7th. All of the mosquito fish distributions are drive-through only between 10 and noon in the Rood Center parking lot. Seems like there was something else I was supposed to say about this, but, well, it'll come to me. And the 131st Cherry Festival and Parade is Saturday, June 27th, from 10 to 5 in North San Juan at the Community Center, the longest tradition on the ridge. Call 530-292-9048 for more information. This is Barbara Svenhard for Star 94 FM. Well, I called a friend to remind me of what else I was supposed to say about those fish. Help me out, Polly.
2: Do not eat the mosquito fish.
1: Thank you, Polly. If I hadn't remembered, the mocking would have been insufferable. You know what I mean.
2: Do not eat the mosquito fish.
1: You're right. It cannot be said enough.
3: Hey, Max, you look absolutely dashing in that purple tie. 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
6: Hey, here's your forecast from Star 94 FM. Mainly clear sky overnight will drop down into the upper 50s and increase in the clouds and mid-70s Saturday. Saturday night, mainly clear and overnight low 50s. Sunday, back to sunshine and upper 70s. Monday, limited sun, a high on Monday, right around 70. Tuesday, chance of a little rain, our high on Tuesday in the low 70s. Wednesday, right back to sunshine, a high into the upper 70s. Check us out anytime online at mystarradio.com. I'm meteorologist Sally Russell on Star 94 FM.

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1: The requests have been overwhelmingly concerning mosquito fish. Would you believe we've received more than 1,000 questions? Would you believe 25? Would you believe someone left a note on the door? Hi, this is Polly the Pixie with Buzz About the Mosquito Fish you adopted this year. Mosquito fish were originally found in the Mississippi River, and now they have spread throughout the globe. They are quite hardy and even considered an invasive species in some places. If you've a mosquito fish in your backyard pond, do not eat the mosquito fish. Let them eat mosquito larvae. They will consume massive amounts. In fact, the females have been known to eat their own body weight in a single day. Maybe for your fish's birthday, you can get them a bib with a drawing of a mosquito on it. If you are concerned that your fish will run out of larvae and you hear their little timies growling, they will also eat flake food or frozen bloodworms, brine shrimp, and live food too. Of course, their preferred food is mosquito larvae. But in most places, it's against the law to breed mosquitoes. You probably can figure out why without scratching your head. Seems like there was one more thing I needed to tell you. Oh, I remembered. Do not eat the mosquito fish. This is Polly the Pixie for Star 94 FM.
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4: Hey, here's your forecast from Star 94 FM. Mainly clear sky overnight, will drop down into the upper 50s, an increase in the clouds and mid-70s Saturday. Saturday night, mainly clear and overnight low 50s. Sunday, back to sunshine and upper 70s. Monday, limited sun, a high on Monday, right around 70. Tuesday, chance of a little rain, our high on Tuesday in the low 70s. Wednesday, right back to sunshine, a high into the upper 70s. Check us out anytime online at mystarradio.com. I'm meteorologist Sally Russell on Star 94 FM.
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1: 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And it's true that you don't need to leave home for some amazing adventures. 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It was a dark and stormy night. Please pardon me, I can't wait to put my own story to paper. Sounds pretty intriguing, don't it?
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3: Hey, here's your forecast from Star 94 FM. Mainly clear sky overnight will drop down into the upper 50s, an increase in the clouds and mid-70s Saturday. Saturday night, mainly clear and overnight low 50s. Sunday, back to sunshine and upper 70s. Monday, limited sun, a high on Monday, right around 70. Tuesday, chance of a little rain, our high on Tuesday in the low 70s. Wednesday, right back to sunshine, a high into the upper 70s. Check us out anytime online at mystarradio.com. I'm meteorologist Sally Russell on Star 94 FM.

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Here are some basic rules for the various games and contests. You can only win once every 30 days. 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
1: Bad news! That darn wolf huffed and puffed and blew my house down. Again! But I also have some good news. Hi, it's Barbara Svenhardt with another compelling episode of Community Calendar. And the good news is that I can get some advice about my potential future house at the Build Home Garden Homeownership Expo, happening Saturday, June 27th, from 10 to 4 at the Root Center. There will be several classes, booths with contractors and local designers, and even nurseries on site. Not that kind of nursery. This has to do with plants and trees and stuff. It's brought to you by the Nevada County Association of Realtors, the Grass Valley Chamber of Commerce, and ERC, and others. 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This is Barbara Svenhardt for Star 94 FM. Between now and then, I am thinking about building a glass house. It should be pretty safe. I mean, as long as I don't throw any stones.
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4: Hey, here's your forecast from Star 94 FM. Mainly clear sky overnight, will drop down into the upper 50s, an increase in the clouds, and mid-70s Saturday. Saturday night, mainly clear, an overnight low, low 50s. Sunday, back to sunshine and upper 70s. Monday, limited sun, a high on Monday, right around 70. Tuesday, chance of a little rain, our high on Tuesday in the low 70s. Wednesday, right back to sunshine, our high into the upper 70s. Check us out anytime online at MyStarRadio.com. I'm meteorologist Sally Russell on Star 94 FM.

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1: Are you ready to provide a home for a mosquito fish or two? Hi, it's Barbara Svenhard with an aquatic episode of Community Calendar. It's time to reduce the population of those opportunistic mosquitoes with a fish that is on our side. Mosquito fish adoptions are on Thursdays on the 14th and 28th of May, on Tuesdays on the 9th and 23rd in June, and on Tuesday, July 7th. All of the mosquito fish distributions are drive-through only between 10 and noon in the Rood Center parking lot. Seems like there was something else I was supposed to say about this, but, well, it'll come to me. And the 131st Cherry Festival and Parade is Saturday, June 27th, from 10 to 5 in North San Juan at the Community Center, the longest tradition on the ridge. Call 530-292-9048 for more information. 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Well, I called a friend to remind me of what else I was supposed to say about those fish. Help me out, Polly.
2: Do not eat the mosquito fish.
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4: Hey, here's your forecast from Star 94 FM. Mainly clear sky overnight will drop down into the upper 50s, an increase in the clouds and mid-70s Saturday. Saturday night, mainly clear and overnight low 50s. Sunday, back to sunshine and upper 70s. Monday, limited sun, a high on Monday, right around 70. Tuesday, chance of a little rain, our high on Tuesday in the low 70s. Wednesday, right back to sunshine, a high into the upper 70s. Check us out anytime online at mystarradio.com. I'm meteorologist Sally Russell on Star 94 FM.

0: The sitter is coming at 6:30. Dinner is at 7. The movie starts at 9. Date night. It's really going to happen.
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1: The requests have been overwhelmingly concerning mosquito fish. Would you believe we've received more than 1,000 questions? Would you believe 25? Would you believe someone left a note on the door? Hi, this is Polly the Pixie with Buzz About the Mosquito Fish you adopted this year. Mosquito fish were originally found in the Mississippi River, and now they have spread throughout the globe. They are quite hardy and even considered an invasive species in some places. If you've a mosquito fish in your backyard pond, do not eat the mosquito fish. Let them eat mosquito larvae. They will consume massive amounts. In fact, the females have been known to eat their own body weight in a single day. Maybe for your fish's birthday, you can get them a bib with a drawing of a mosquito on it. If you are concerned that your fish will run out of larvae and you hear their little tummies growling, they will also eat flake food or frozen bloodworms, brine shrimp, and live food too. Of course, their preferred food is mosquito larvae. But in most places, it's against the law to breed mosquitoes. You probably can figure out why without scratching your head. Seems like there was one more thing I needed to tell you. Oh, I remembered. Do not eat the mosquito fish. This is Polly the Pixie for Star 94 FM.
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4: Hey, here's your forecast from Star 94 FM. Mainly clear sky overnight will drop down into the upper 50s, an increase in the clouds and mid-70s Saturday. Saturday night, mainly clear and overnight low 50s. Sunday, back to sunshine and upper 70s. Monday, limited sun, a high on Monday, right around 70. Tuesday, chance of a little rain, our high on Tuesday in the low 70s. Wednesday, right back to sunshine, a high into the upper 70s. Check us out anytime online at mystarradio.com. I'm meteorologist Sally Russell on Star 94 FM.
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3: Hey, here's your forecast on Star 94 FM. Partly to mostly cloudy sky, our temperatures right around the middle, 70s, clear skies, low 50s overnight. Sunday, lots of sun, a high on Sunday in the upper 70s. Monday, limited sunshine, a high near 70. Could see a little rain on Tuesday, a high low 70s, and we're back in the upper 70s with ample sun Wednesday. Check us out anytime online at mystarradio.com. I'm meteorologist Sally Russell on Star 94 FM.

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1: 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And it's true that you don't need to leave home for some amazing adventures. 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It was a dark and stormy night. Please pardon me, I can't wait to put my own story to paper. Sounds pretty intriguing, don't it?
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4: Hey, here's your forecast from Star 94 FM. Partly to mostly cloudy sky. Our temperatures right around the middle, 70s, clear skies, low 50s overnight. Sunday, lots of sun, a high on Sunday in the upper 70s. Monday, limited sunshine, a high near 70. Could see a little rain on Tuesday, a high low 70s, and we're back in the upper 70s with ample sun Wednesday. Check us out anytime online at mystarradio.com. I'm meteorologist Sally Russell on Star 94 FM.

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1: Bad news! That darn wolf huffed and puffed and blew my house down again. But I also have some good news. Hi, it's Barbara Svenhardt with another compelling episode of Community Calendar. And the good news is that I can get some advice about my potential future house at the Build Home Garden Homeownership Expo, happening Saturday, June 27th, from 10 to 4 at the Root Center. There will be several classes, booths with contractors and local designers, and even nurseries on site. Not that kind of nursery. This has to do with plants and trees and stuff. It's brought to you by the Nevada County Association of Realtors, the Grass Valley Chamber of Commerce, and ERC, and others. You can learn more by contacting any of those places. This is Barbara Svenhardt for Star 94 FM. Between now and then, I am thinking about building a glass house. It should be pretty safe. I mean, as long as I don't throw any stones.
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Though this season of her life had been cold, lonely, and tough, though she slipped back into a darkness she had hoped by now to have overcome, she had learned a beautiful lesson as she kissed her girls goodbye and thanked them for getting her out the house. That maybe

decades in her clouds, but for the first time in a long time, she believed that one day she would again feel the sun. She must be patient. She must have faith in the seeds that are planted beneath the snow. She must hold on, and she must let go. She'll be alright. No riding shining armored knight. She will save herself this time. 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
5: That is just uncanny. That is just what I said. That's enough. All right, you've made your point.
6: That means thank you.

0: All right. What did you have for breakfast, Jacqueline?
1: I had a ripe banana.
0: Ooh, a ripe banana.
1: I bought too many bananas and they're all ripening at once.
0: Oh, no. Well, okay, so up high we have a ripe banana.
1: Uh-huh.
0: And out in front I had blueberries.
1: Dude, have you had a fruit salad for breakfast?
0: Maybe we did, yeah.
1: Ripe banana.
0: So, ripe banana. Blueberries. How about you, Mo?
2: Frosted flakes.
0: Oh, my blueberries and her banana would have gone so well with your frosted flakes.
2: I know, because they were just mediocre. They weren't very...
1: Well, together we make a complete breakfast.
0: Yes. If we had another person, we could have some milk.
1: Yeah.
0: All right, here we go.

0: Eggs, breakfast foods, breakfast foods.
1: Okay, we have a story for you today. This story is called
0: Saturday,
1: and it's by Oge Mora. And Oge Mora made the illustrations and wrote the book. And the illustrations are such cool collages. Mm-hmm. And she has another book called something soup, not stone soup. Anyway, she did win the Caldecott Award for her other book, which I should know the name of, and maybe I'll remember by the end of the story.
0: This morning, Ava and her mother were all smiles. It was Saturday, because Ava's mother worked Sunday, Monday, Tuesday, Wednesday, Thursday, and Friday. Saturday was the day they cherished.
1: On Saturdays, they zipped to the library for weekly story time. 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
0: On Saturdays, they picnicked in the grass for a peaceful afternoon at the park. And on this Saturday, they would also ride the bus across town for a one-night-only puppet show.
1: Ooh, and it's called Flamingo. The day would be special. The day would be splendid. The day was Saturday.
0: Ava and her mother could hardly wait.
1: Zoom! Off they went.
0: But when they reached the library,
1: story time was canceled. Oh no, cried Ava. It's canceled, wailed Ava's mother.
0: They paused, closed their eyes, and let out a deep breath. Don't worry, Ava, her mother reassured her. Today will be special. Today will be splendid. Today is Saturday.
1: So, zoom, off they went.
0: But as they left the salon, their hairdos were ruined. Oh no, Ava sobbed. Our dos, boo-hooed Ava's mother.
1: And in the photo, or the illustration, there's a green car going by with a cute little dog in it with a neckerchief, but the car splashes a big puddle onto Ava and her mom.
0: Whoosh. Oh.
1: They paused, closed their eyes, and let out a deep breath. Don't worry, Ava, her mother reassured her. Today will be special. Today will be splendid. Today is Saturday.
0: So zoom, off they went. But their peaceful afternoon at the park
1: was loud. Oh no, groaned Ava, groaned. What did you say? It's too noisy, yelled her mother.
0: Oh my gosh, they're so... Can we count all these people in this park?
1: Oh my gosh.
0: They are just jammed in here. There's a baby.
1: Oh, look at that.
0: One, two,
1: three,
0: four,
1: five,
0: six,
1: seven,
0: eight,
1: nine,
0: 10,
1: 11,
0: 12,
1: 13,
0: 14,
1: 15,
0: 16,
1: 17.
0: No wonder they can't hear each other.
1: It's a party.
0: They paused, closed their eyes, and let out a deep breath. Don't worry, Ava, her mother reassured her. Today will be special. Today will be splendid.
1: Today will be ruined if we miss that bus. So, zoom, to the extra special one night only puppet show they went.
0: Oh, we made it, Ava exclaimed as they arrived at the theater. Thank goodness, Ava's mother sighed in relief. Hooray for Saturday, they cheered.
1: Tickets, chirped the lady at the door. Ava's mother reached into her purse.
0: But the tickets weren't there. Oh no, Ava's mother gasped. I left our tickets on the table.
1: As Ava watched, her mother crumpled. I've had it, she sighed. Story time was canceled. Our hair was ruined. The park was loud. And now we're missing the puppet show. I'm sorry, Ava. We looked forward to this all week, and I've messed up everything. I ruined Saturday.
0: Ava was quiet for a moment. Then she closed her eyes and let out a deep breath. Don't worry, Mommy, Ava reassured her. Today was special. Today was splendid. Saturdays are wonderful.
1: Because I spend them with you. Oh, and they're hugging.
0: Oh, so slowly, hand in hand, off they went.
1: When they reached their apartment door, Ava turned to her mother. She had an idea. What if we, Ava started. You know, we could, her mother began.
0: So they did.
1: Oh my gosh, they have all kinds of, oh, they made little flamingo puppets out of newspaper print and pink paper and paint.
0: Oh my gosh, look at those beaks.
1: Those are great beaks.
0: I think that's a great way to spend a Saturday evening.
1: What a beautiful day.
0: Oh, and then here's a dedication at the end to my mom and to all of the spectacular adventures we've shared.
1: Oh, I love that.
0: Oh.
1: And that's such a cozy little illustration at the end curled up on the couch.
0: Yeah, our literacy tip for today is to read books about everyday things that you do. Books that will be relatable for you and your child, because they that helps make stories real, and it helps them relate to all the things that are happening in the books and understand books are about the world we live in very often.
1: Yes. And one of the things I love about this book is how they are learning to moderate their emotions. And they're learning resilience, and they're having conversations about what to do when things go wrong.
0: Yeah.
1: And that's a great skill, too.
0: You know what? I bet they're never going to forget that Saturday, too.
1: That's true. The Saturday they made flamingo puppets on the floor at home.
2: Here they come, warming up. I hear the pitter-patter of little people on the living room rug. Woe is me.

Cousin Jack in his yard cooking steaks on a grill that I'll never get back. The twins in front of the TV, Harry with his family, Sis on her date, Mom at the door smiles as she surveys the sight. For the first time today, the kingdom is quiet.

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Here are some basic rules for the various games and contests. 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

0: 24K Golden with Mood on Star 94 FM. Well, good morning. Mo Howard with you. It is a Saturday, and we're doing a Classic Hits weekend, at least a couple of Classic Hits each hour, beginning at 8 this morning. And we've already had a couple of good Classic Hits in there. We've got some more on the way. In fact, a song from James Taylor is on the way. In 2014, the BBC broadcast You've Got a Friend, the Carol King story, named for the 1971 song that she wrote, You've Got a Friend. And the big hit version of that song coming up by James Taylor, brought to you by Minor Mo's Pizza.
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0: That is Stella Lefty on Star 94 FM. 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
1: 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Seems like there was something else I was supposed to say about this, but, well, it'll come to me. And the 131st Cherry Festival and Parade is Saturday, June 27th, from 10 to 5 in North San Juan at the Community Center, the longest tradition on the ridge. Call 530-292-9048 for more information. This is Barbara Svenhard for Star 94 FM. Well, I called a friend to remind me of what else I was supposed to say about those fish. Help me out, Polly.
2: Do not eat the mosquito fish.
1: Thank you, Polly. If I hadn't remembered, the mocking would have been insufferable. You know what I mean.
2: Do not eat the mosquito fish.
1: You're right. It cannot be said enough.
0: There's just something magical about watching a movie outside on a warm summer evening under the pines at Pioneer Park. 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

You heard why Snow White needed to visit the dentist, right? Apparently, she needed a crown replaced. We all know how expensive such a procedure is, so she probably paid for it by hawking her one glass slipper. Kids, feel free to use this on your next history test. And when your teacher asks how you learned it, proudly say, I learned this from

0: That's Somber with Homewrecker on Star 94 FM. Another classic hit coming up. This one from David Bowie. This week in 1992. In fact, it was June 6th, that date, today's date. David Bowie and Iman renewed their vows in Florence, Italy, after wondering about the legality of their wedding in Switzerland. Coming up, a classic from David Bowie will kick off an extra long set of music on Star 94 FM.
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0: 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Hey, good morning, Mo Howard with you. It is a Saturday, and it is a classic hits weekend. A couple of classic hits each hour. We get underway Saturdays at 8, right after story time on the radio, and then all the way through Sunday night, at least two per hour, along with our regular format. In 1975, June 7th, so this week in 1975, John Denver scored his third U.S. hit with Thank God I'm a Country Boy. Yeah, this was a pop hit, not a country hit, although I think it was played on country stations, but a pop hit from John Denver. Coming up, brought to you by Minor Moe's Pizza, a woman-owned business in Nevada City for more than 30 years, right after your weekend weather forecast.
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4: Hey, here's your forecast from Star 94 FM. Partly to mostly cloudy sky, our temperatures right around the middle, 70s, clear skies, low 50s overnight. Sunday, lots of sun, a high on Sunday in the upper 70s. Monday, limited sunshine, a high near 70. Could see a little rain on Tuesday, a high low 70s, and we're back in the upper 70s with ample sun Wednesday. Check us out anytime online at mystarradio.com. I'm meteorologist Sally Russell on Star 94 FM.
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0: That's David Del Monte on Star 94 FM. Well, our Father's Day contest gets underway again on Monday. Going to give you a chance at a Minor Most lunch special. 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
1: The requests have been overwhelmingly concerning mosquito fish. Would you believe we've received more than 1,000 questions? Would you believe 25? Would you believe someone left a note on the door? Hi, this is Polly the Pixie with Buzz About the Mosquito Fish you adopted this year. Mosquito fish were originally found in the Mississippi River, and now they have spread throughout the globe. They are quite hardy and even considered an invasive species in some places. If you've a mosquito fish in your backyard pond, do not eat the mosquito fish. Let them eat mosquito larvae. They will consume massive amounts. In fact, the females have been known to eat their own body weight in a single day. Maybe for your fish's birthday, you can get them a bib with a drawing of a mosquito on it. If you are concerned that your fish will run out of larvae and you hear their little timies growling, they will also eat flake food or frozen bloodworms, brine shrimp, and live food too. Of course, their preferred food is mosquito larvae, but in most places, it's against the law to breed mosquitoes. You probably can figure out why without scratching your head. Seems like there was one more thing I needed to tell you. Oh, I remembered. Do not eat the mosquito fish. 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

0: The Cure from Olivia Rodrigo. And I think The Cure, the group, actually had a song called Olivia Rodrigo years ago. We'll have to dig that one up. Well, we've got another classic hit on the way, but it's not Olivia Rodrigo by The Cure. It is a song by Don McLean, who recorded the title, the song entitled Vincent, about Vincent van Gogh, on June 7th, 1971. And that song, a classic hit, brought to you by Minor Mo's Pizza, will launch an extra-long set of music.
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Oh!

0: Jim and Star 94 FM and a song entitled Whom. Oh, no, it's just Who. Well, good morning. Mo Howard here on this Saturday. It's a classic hits weekend, at least two per hour. This week in 1975, Elton John's Captain Fantastic and the Brown Dirt Cowboy with the hit Someone Saved My Life Tonight became the first album to debut at number one in the United States. It stayed there for seven non-consecutive weeks. And the song that we mentioned, Someone Saved My Life Tonight, apparently Elton John was about to get married and someone talked him out of it. And that's where that title comes from. Right after your weekend weather forecast, it's Elton John, Star 94 FM. 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
2: Hey, here's your forecast on Star 94 FM. Cloud cover will thicken on up today. A high this afternoon, right around 75. Clear skies, low 50s overnight, and right back to sunshine Sunday. A high into the upper 70s. We'll be about 10 degrees cooler Monday, upper 60s to near 70, and then a chance of a little rain on Tuesday, low 70s, upper 70s midweek. Check us out anytime online at mystarradio.com. I'm meteorologist Sally Russell on Star 94 FM.

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1: 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Please pardon me, I can't wait to put my own story to paper. Sounds pretty intriguing, don't it?
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0: Star 94.1 Republic. Another classic hit on the way. This week in 1972, the musical Grease opened on Broadway, and it was a big Broadway hit, leading to the motion picture, which came out about, 5 or 6 years later. A classic from that movie by Frankie Valli will kick off an extra-long set of music. 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
1: And it's time for us to talk about the most recent humans that arrived in Nevada County. Babies, brought to you by Dignity Health. It's the Stork Report, the Star Stork Report. Dignity Health, Sierra Nevada Memorial Hospital. And you got the names of four individuals there, and these four babies, they have like eight names between them, right?
2: Lots of names. They have lots of names, yes. Well, here we go. So the first little baby, born on May 20th, is Theoden Alyssar Martinez McGuire, born to Megan Noel McGuire, 8 pounds, 7 ounces, and time of birth was 15, 18, and 20 inches long.
1: That name weighs more than the child.
2: I tell you. And the next little bundle of joy is Colt Gray Niesinen, born to Kaylee and Keaton on May 22nd at 8:13 a.m., 8.1 pounds and 20 inches long. Baby boy shares his birthday with his daddy. The baby boy is a younger brother to his big brother, Cash. Next one is Alisa Matlin Uribe Martinez, born to Carlos Ernesto Uribe Amaro on May 28th at 6:48 a.m. We don't know the weight. 398 grams, it looks like, or huevos, or guana. I don't know what the weight is because it's in Spanish. But Alyssa is a beautiful little baby and is adorable and is happy to be with her family, first family today from Mexico. It's all written in Spanish, and I'm trying to interpret, so I hope I did that properly.
1: You are quite the translator.
2: I tell you. And the next one is Olivia Violet Smith, born to Andrea and Micah Smith on May 28th, 4:24 in the morning, 7:16, 2 ounces and 20 inches long. And she's a baby sister to Malachi Smith. That's her big brother. First daughter to Micah and Andrea Smith, and the fourth generation Nevada County resident.
1: We
2: Happy
1: know,
2: birthday, babies!
1: We know every little detail about these children. That's pretty cool. All right, and if you would like a copy of this, we can send you an MP3 via email. Just give Barbara Svenhard a call, and she'll let me know, and we'll send it to you. What is your number there, Barbara Svenhard?
2: 530-272-3424.
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Ellie Goulding on Star 94 FM. Hey, good morning. Mo Howard here on this Saturday. It's a Classic Hits weekend. A couple of classic hits each hour, beginning Saturday at 8 and then all the way through Saturday night and all the way into Sunday and Sunday night. A classic from Prince on the way, who was born this week in 1958 in Minneapolis. He's named after his father's jazz combo, the Prince Rogers Trio. So is his real name. A classic from Prince coming up on Star 94 FM. For any

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Hi, this is Robin Laverty-Reeves from In Concert Sierra. 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

0: cooking it up. Loving, I'm living, so we turning up. Yeah. We turning it up.
1: Ariana Grande on Star 94 FM. And coming up on Monday, you could win that Minor Moe's lunch special. 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It's where the locals go to get lost, including Ray, the Maine Coon kitty who loves hanging around there. I think he's attracted to the salmon. And by Rockin' the Gateway, Western Gateway Park and Penn Valley Concert Series coming up this summer. Summer Night City, Life in the Fast Lane, Journey Revisited, Hipper Than Hip, Steel and Dan, produced by Paul Town of Your Town Productions. It's a prize package that has all sorts of fun things in it inside that big Father's Day toolbox from BNC Ace Home and Garden Center. 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
2: Bad news. That darn wolf huffed and puffed and blew my house down again. But I also have some good news. Hi, it's Barbara Svenhardt with another compelling episode of Community Calendar. And the good news is that I can get some advice about my potential future house at the Build Home Garden Homeownership Expo, happening Saturday, June 27th, from 10 to 4 at the Root Center. There will be several classes, booths with contractors and local designers, and even nurseries on site. Not that kind of nursery. This has to do with plants and trees and stuff. It's brought to you by the Nevada County Association of Realtors, the Grass Valley Chamber of Commerce, and ERC, and others. You can learn more by contacting any of those places. This is Barbara Svenhardt for Star 94 FM. Between now and then, I am thinking about building a glass house. It should be pretty safe. I mean, as long as I don't throw any stones.
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10: Good

That's Ed Sheeran on Star 94FM. The song is entitled Repeat It. Well, coming up, it's another classic hit. This one is kind of interesting. It is by Dean Martin and, actually, Dean Martin, 1917 on this date. Dean was born in Steubenville, Ohio, and his birth name was Dino Paul Crocetti. And a classic from Dean Martin, but also an intro from when Dean was teamed up with Jerry Lewis, and they had a radio show for a while, just like this radio show, only theirs was really good. Coming up, it's Dean Martin, a classic brought to you by Minor Mo's Pizza, a woman-owned business.

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0: Dancing in the Flames by The Weeknd on Star 94 FM. Hey, good afternoon. Mo Howard with you. It is a Saturday, and it is a classic hits weekend. A couple of classic hits each hour, along with our regular popular music format. And the classic hits brought to you by Minor Mo's Pizza. This week in 2010, Olivia Newton-John played a celebrity judge on the Glee episode, Journey to Regionals. Remember that one? Maybe you saw it, maybe you didn't, but either way, we've got an Olivia Newton-John classic on the way, brought to you by Minor Mo's.
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3: 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And we do it while staying completely modest in spite of our magnificence. 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

0: Charlie XCX on Star 94 FM. 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
1: Are you ready to provide a home for a mosquito fish or two? 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All of the mosquito fish distributions are drive-through only between 10 and noon in the Rood Center parking lot. Seems like there was something else I was supposed to say about this, but, well, it'll come to me. And the 131st Cherry Festival and Parade is Saturday, June 27th, from 10 to 5 in North San Juan at the Community Center, the longest tradition on the ridge. Call 530-292-9048 for more information. This is Barbara Svenhardt for Star 94 FM. Well, I called a friend to remind me of what else I was supposed to say about those fish. Help me out, Polly.
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1: You're right. 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

0: Miles Smith on Star 94 FM. Another classic hit coming up. It was this week in the year 2003, precisely June 8th, that Billy Joel won a Tony Award for the orchestration of his Broadway musical, Movin' Out. And it's the original version of that song that will launch an extra-long set of music in just moments on Star 94 FM.
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Just use the iHeart app. It's another great feature we are proud of here at KNCO FM, Grass Valley, Nevada City. We're also pretty sure that you can listen on most planets in the galaxy too, except for Klingon. Unless a song refers to the Batliff. They will just not allow that. Wait, didn't I just read that Sabrina Carpenter's working on a Batliff collection?

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0: It's Teddy Swims on Star 94 FM. Good afternoon. It's Mo Howard with you on this Saturday, a classic hits weekend. Got another classic hit coming up. It's by Bob Dylan, who this week in 1970 received an honorary doctorate of music from Princeton University. Bob Dylan did. And we've got a Bob Dylan classic right after your weekend weather forecast.
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4: Hey, here's your forecast from Star 94 FM. Partly to mostly cloudy sky today. A high this afternoon, right around 75. Nice and clear tonight and overnight low in the low 50s. We're going to return to sunshine Sunday, a high in the upper 70s. Monday, limited sunshine, a high near 70. And then Tuesday, a chance of scattered rain, low 70s, upper 70s Wednesday. Check us out anytime online at mystarradio.com. I'm meteorologist Sally Russell on Star 94 FM.

0: That's Gracie Abrams on Star 94FM. Hit the Wall. 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
1: The requests have been overwhelmingly concerning mosquito fish. Would you believe we've received more than 1,000 questions? Would you believe 25? Would you believe someone left a note on the door? Hi, this is Polly the Pixie with Buzz About the Mosquito Fish you adopted this year. Mosquito fish were originally found in the Mississippi River, and now they have spread throughout the globe. They are quite hardy and even considered an invasive species in some places. If you've a mosquito fish in your backyard pond, do not eat the mosquito fish. Let them eat mosquito larvae. They will consume massive amounts. In fact, the females have been known to eat their own body weight in a single day. Maybe for your fish's birthday, you can get them a bib with a drawing of a mosquito on it. If you are concerned that your fish will run out of larvae and you hear their little timies growling, they will also eat flake food or frozen bloodworms, brine shrimp, and live food too. Of course, their preferred food is mosquito larvae, but in most places, it's against the law to breed mosquitoes. You probably can figure out why without scratching your head. Seems like there was one more thing I needed to tell you. Oh, I remembered. Do not eat the mosquito fish. This is Polly the Pixie for Star 94 FM.
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0: Hate That I Made You Love Me by Ariana Grande. I don't know how many times I've had to say that. Well, coming up, it's another classic hit, and it was in, let's see, this week in the year 1990 that MC Hammer's album, Please Hammer, Don't Hurt 'Em, became just the second rap album to reach number one in America. Coming up, it's a classic for, by the way, Beastie Boys was the first. They're Licensed to Ill, I think, was the title. Or Three, Licensed to Three. Anyway, it's MC Hammer that'll launch an extra long set of music brought to you by Minor Moe's Pizza.
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0: Star 94 FM, that's Alex Warren. Well, good afternoon. Mo Howard here on this Saturday. It's Classic Hits Weekend. A couple of classic hits each hour brought to you by Minor Mo's Pizza, a woman-owned business in Nevada City for more than 30 years. This week in 1990, Wilson Phillips hit number one on the Hot 100 with Hold On, a feat accomplished by their famous parents. In the 60s, Wendy and Carney Wilson are the daughters of Brian Wilson of the Beach Boys. China Phillips was born to John and Michelle Phillips of the Mamas and the Papas. A classic from Wilson Phillips, The Best of Both, coming up right after your weekend weather forecast. There's just something magical about watching a movie outside on a warm summer evening under the pines at Pioneer Park. On Saturday, June 6th, join the Nevada City Film Festival for Movies Under the Pines, Nevada County's favorite outdoor movie experience. 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
2: Hey, here's your forecast from Star 94 FM. Partly to mostly cloudy sky today. A high this afternoon right around 75. Nice and clear tonight. And overnight low in the low 50s. We're going to return to sunshine Sunday. A high in the upper 70s. Monday, limited sunshine. A high near 70. And then Tuesday, a chance of scattered rain. Low 70s. Upper 70s Wednesday. Check us out anytime online at mystarradio.com. I'm meteorologist Sally Russell on Star 94 FM.

0: It's Cracker on Star 94 FM, and happy birthday to me. And next week, we've got Minor Mo's lunch special, your chance to win on Monday. Wednesday, we've got those big pasties from Robinson Enterprises. And Thursday, it's a big bottle of Bloody Mary mix from Serino's. But it all gets underway Monday morning, your chance to win a Minor Mo's lunch special. And by the way, if you win that prize, you're in the drawing for our Father's Day prize package.
1: 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And it's true that you don't need to leave home for some amazing adventures. 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It was a dark and stormy night. Please pardon me, I can't wait to put my own story to paper. Sounds pretty intriguing. 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

0: That's The Cure by Olivia Rodrigo on Star 94 FM. And that's going to do it for Mo Howard. I am going to leave now. I know, not a dry eye in the house. Look forward to chatting with you again Monday just after 6 a.m. Got a classic hit coming up this week in 1986. Nitty Gritty Dirt Band celebrated their 20th anniversary. That was in 1986 with a concert in their hometown of Denver, Colorado. And that's just enough for us to throw them in as part of our Classic Hits weekend. This weekend, Nitty Gritty Dirt Band will launch an extra long set of music brought to you by Minor Moe's Pizza.
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6: Hey, here's your forecast from Star 94 FM. Partly to mostly cloudy sky today. A high this afternoon right around 75. Nice and clear tonight. And overnight low in the low 50s. We're going to return to sunshine Sunday. A high in the upper 70s. Monday, limited sunshine. A high near 70. And then Tuesday, a chance of scattered rain. Low 70s. Upper 70s Wednesday. Check us out anytime online at mystarradio.com. I'm meteorologist Sally Russell on Star 94 FM.
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1: Bad news. That darn wolf huffed and puffed and blew my house down. Again. But I also have some good news. Hi, it's Barbara Svenhardt with another compelling episode of Community Calendar. And the good news is that I can get some advice about my potential future house at the Build Home Garden Homeownership Expo, happening Saturday, June 27th, from 10 to 4 at the Root Center. There will be several classes, booths with contractors and local designers, and even nurseries on site. Not that kind of nursery. This has to do with plants and trees and stuff. It's brought to you by the Nevada County Association of Realtors, the Grass Valley Chamber of Commerce, and ERC, and others. 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This is Barbara Svenhardt for Star 94 FM. Between now and then, I am thinking about building a glass house. It should be pretty safe. I mean, as long as I don't throw any stones.
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1: Are you ready to provide a home for a mosquito fish or two? Hi, it's Barbara Svenhard with an aquatic episode of Community Calendar. 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Mosquito fish adoptions are on Thursdays on the 14th and 28th of May, on Tuesdays on the 9th and 23rd in June, and on Tuesday, July 7th. All of the mosquito fish distributions are drive-through only between 10 and noon in the Rood Center parking lot. Seems like there was something else I was supposed to say about this, but, well, it'll come to me. And the 131st Cherry Festival and Parade is Saturday, June 27th, from 10 to 5 in North San Juan at the Community Center, the longest tradition on the ridge. Call 530-292-9048 for more information. This is Barbara Svenhard for Star 94 FM. Well, I called a friend to remind me of what else I was supposed to say about those fish. Help me out, Polly.
2: Do not eat the mosquito fish.
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5: Hey, here's your forecast from Star 94 FM. Partly to mostly cloudy sky today. A high this afternoon right around 75. Nice and clear tonight. And overnight low in the low 50s. We're going to return to sunshine Sunday. A high in the upper 70s. Monday, limited sunshine. A high near 70. And then Tuesday, a chance of scattered rain. Low 70s. Upper 70s Wednesday. 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I'm meteorologist Sally Russell on Star 94 FM.

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